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1: 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You.
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0: Drink water kills my hunger.

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0: 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I forgot how to feel. I forgot I'm real. After deaths have begun to exist.
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0: 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But water, I cannot resist.
2: 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Close my hunger.
3: 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They got too much power.
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0: 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You will sit down in this meadow and you will be free. Damn it. Okay. Fine.
1: Meine weggegangenen Freunde.